0: Well, fight!
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2: Oh, away we go into the 7 o'clock hour. It is me, Chuck Nasty. I'm the man that takes the underbelly of society. And you better believe I'm going to serve it up on a silver platter. I am tonight. This is a Nasty Man alert. Are you ready for this? It's a Nasty Man alert. How would you like to see Bob Dylan, July 4th, Starlight Theater? We can make it happen right now. And it's so simple. I'm going to give you a keyword to text in. Are you ready? The keyword is blowing. B-L-O-W-I-N. Blowing. And here's the number. Text now. Now to 913-600-1011. What'd you say, Chuck? Yes, I'd be more than happy to repeat that for you. The word is blowing. B-L-O-W-I-N. There is no G on the end. It's blowing. And the number is 913-600-1011. Starlight, July 4th. The legendary Bob Dylan. Afterwards, there'll be a magnificent fireworks display. Okay, tonight, it is a deep cut Saturday night. Between now and the midnight hour, you're going to hear songs that possibly have escaped your memory, or maybe you never heard before. Time to stop thinking, start drinking. And I say, wow! Well, let's get it on!

0: Killer Band Man. Hey, everybody, look at me. Just a rockin' and a rollin', reelin' and a rockin'. Chuck Nasty on 101 The Fox. I am a lean, mean, streaming machine. I'm gonna take a short break. I would love it if you would bend over. Go ahead, stretch out, relax, and enjoy yourself. Because I'm gonna bang another long one tonight. Ozzy, Zeppelin, Talking Heads, set to go. Yeah, one thing's for sure. You are going to hear the greatest classic rock of all time. That's what we do.
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0: You found it. 101 The Fox. It is me, Chuck Nasty, a deep cut Saturday night. Let's go to 1970. Yeah, get into the Nasty Man's way back machine. Name of the band is Bad Finger. And the name of the song is called No Matter What. Now, Bad Finger had a relationship with the Beatles. As a matter of fact, the Beatles wrote a song for Bad Finger called Come and Get It. But this is No Matter What, described as an eternal love song. Enjoy!
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0: Hey, it's Doug. Coming up on the afternoon show Monday, we'll do the 2 at 2, Doug's three songs. I got a chance for you to win tickets to see 2-time Rock and Roll Hall of Fame inductee Graham Nash at the Kauffman Center July 14th. And we'll do a 60-minute classic rock block.
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0: Yeah, it was my little redneck girl walking around with her Worth Harley Davidson tank top on and her little shorter than short jean shorts on. And
1: nothing but a hoochie mama.
0: Hot town summer in Kansas City. Back of my neck's getting dirty and gritty. We are 101 The Fox. It is me, Chuck Nasty, a.k.a. The Nasty Man. Every night I do broadcast from the double wide on the outskirts of beautiful Gardner. It is a deep cut Saturday night. Every Saturday night. That's my special feature. Yeah, I pipe in a few songs that possibly have escaped your memory. Maybe you never heard before. And that's what it's all about. Now, upon saying that, my Fox fanatics, you got a couple of songs on your mind. You're saying, Chuck, I haven't heard this in a while. Well, you know what? Put together a list. One song, two songs, 10 songs. It makes no difference. Shoot me some email. ChuckNasty@101thefox.net. Repeat. ChuckNasty@101thefox.net. I promise you, I'll put it on the list. Eventually, I'll get to it. I will. Well, chicky, chicky, chicky, chicky, chicky, chicky, chicky, chicky, chicky, chicky, chicky, chicky.
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15: A Better Life with Dr. Sanjay Gupta.
16: They say consistency is key, but sometimes you just gotta switch it up. A new study out of Harvard School of Public Health found that varying your exercise routine could add years to your life. what exercise someone did didn't matter much. What did matter was that all the exercises together worked all the muscle groups in their body. Now, an added benefit to changing things up is it can help you push through the plateau effect. That's when your body gets so efficient at doing something that you actually stop getting better at it. And we know from previous research that specializing in any one sport at a young age can make someone actually more prone to injury. And as experts we talk to point out, even elite athletes switch up things with their workouts, making sure to target strength, cardio, flexibility, balance, and doing that every single week. I'm Dr. Sanjay Gupta, helping you live a better life.
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0: Well, hell yeah! Classic rock is the name of the game. It is me, Chuck Nasty, on 101 The Fox. You know the drill by now, don't you? I'm going to take a short break. I'm going to tell you something straight up. Tonight on the Nasty Man Nighttime Radio Show, we will detonate and dominate.
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14: A Better Life with Dr. Sanjay Gupta.
15: For years, we've been talking about both the positive and negative effects of being on social media. And I would say, by and large, for older adults, social media is net positive. Not all positive, but net positive. Helps them keep in touch with friends and stay social. But for younger people, social media use, especially heavy use, tends to be net negative. In fact, according to this year's World Happiness Report, youth who use social media more than 5 hours a day reported a lower level of well-being. And researchers who studied this sort of thing found that many teens wish these platforms didn't even exist, and yet they can't seem to stop using them. Experts we talked to largely suggested two things. Ideally, along with your friend group, take some time offline. Also, try to recurate your algorithm so it shows you posts that'll make you feel good. I'm Dr. Sanjay Gupta, helping you live a better life.
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0: I told you that classic rock is the name of the game. Buffalo Springfield, for what it's worth. God, I play good music. Deep Cut Saturday night on 101 The Fox. Nasty Man leading the pack. Ladies and Animals, I give you Twisted Sister. The name of the song is I Wanna Rock. Now, the lyrics are somewhat complicated. The lyrics are, I wanna rock, I wanna rock, I wanna rock, I wanna rock!
1: 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He's found this deep cut on 101 The Fox.
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1: You want to see Elf, but on a beach?
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1: And do it in Missouri.
2: What?
1: Sand and cinema passes.
2: Oh, cool. Out there, Longview Lake?
1: Yeah, Monday we're hooking you up.
2: All right, listen up. 7:15, those will be yours. Have a great weekend.

0: Oh, my, my, my, my, my. I heard it from a friend who heard it from a friend who heard it from a friend that Chucky Boy's been doing the mess around on 101 The Fox. And I cannot deny that. All right, party people, how we feeling tonight, huh? We are 101 The Fox. It is me, Chuck Nasty. Would you like to see Bob Dylan, Starlight, on July 4th? Well, we can make it happen right now. All you have to do is text the keyword changin'. I'll spell it for you. Do I have to? Yes, actually, I do. C-H-A-N-G-I-N. Changin'. And then the text number is 913-600-1011. Chuck, can you repeat that? It would be my pleasure. The keyword is changin'. There is no G on the end, just changin'. C-H-A-N-G-I-N to 913-600-1011. On the 4th of July at Starlight, legendary Bob Dylan afterwards, a spectacular fireworks display. Are you texting? Well, you should be.
1: 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And when it was first released, it wasn't just on an album. 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And when you flipped it over, there was a second song on the other side. 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Doug Medlock's gonna drop the needle on an A-side and then flip it over and play the B-side. 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
15: A better life with Dr. Sanjay Gupta.
16: By age 35, two-thirds of American men will experience some degree of noticeable hair loss. And by age 50, about 85% of men will have significantly thinning hair. That's according to the American Hair Loss Association. 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No matter the cause, a lot of men, understandably, are frustrated by hair loss because it seems like a loss of control. You can take great care of your scalp by all sorts of expensive lotions and potions, but that might not matter. There are some tried and true medications that might work, like minoxidil or finasteride. But another solution is just shaving it off, and I've heard more and more how liberating this can be for a lot of guys. That's the ultimate control of their appearance. I'm Dr. Sanjay Gupta, helping you live a better life.
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1: 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And sometimes it goes like this. Or this. And of course,

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Well, hell yeah, the crew for you. As a matter of fact, Motley Crue comes smoking into Kansas City September 8th at the all-new Morton Amphitheater. One of the many, many, many shows we've got planned for you. 101 The Fox. It is me, Chuck Nasty. You have to ask yourself, how much music can one man play, huh? Hey, stick around.

0: Green Day, and I hope you have the time of your life. We are 101, The Fox. It is me, Chuck Nasty, a.k.a. The Nasty Man. Yeah, I'm walking around barefoot doing the radio show. Well, I'll do this all summer long. Got the wireless headset mic on. I'll walk outside. I walk inside. My little redneck girl slicing up an ice-cold watermelon. I don't see how it gets any better. Short break. Stand by for spontaneous rock and roll arousal.
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28: A Better Life with Dr. Sanjay Gupta.
29: For decades, the prevailing wisdom for someone who's had a heart attack has been to put them on beta blockers for the rest of their life. But new research suggests that might not be necessary, and that the benefits of these medications probably taper off after a year or two. On the whole, and for the average person, beta blockers are very safe and very effective. But, as with any medication, they can come with a cost. A financial one, and also potential side effects. We're talking about things like fatigue, dizziness, dry mouth, dry eyes. I want to be clear when I say that you absolutely should talk to your doctor before starting or stopping any medication. Point is, if you're years out from a heart attack and you're in otherwise good health, you might want to ask your doctor about discontinuing beta blockers. You want to, of course, keep up a healthy lifestyle, diet, exercise, and sleep. I'm Dr. Sanjay Gupta, helping you live a better life.
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0: Hey, it's Doug. Coming up on the afternoon show Monday, we'll do the 2 at 2, Doug's three songs. I got a chance for you to win tickets to see 2-time Rock and Roll Hall of Fame inductee Graham Nash at the Kauffman Center July 14th. And we'll do a 60-minute classic rock block.
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0: Well, hello, lovers. Hold me, thrill me, love me. It is me, Chuck Nasty, on 101 The Fox. Deep Cut Saturday Night. Let's go to 1970 from the album Zeppelin 3. Name of the song is Tangerine. One of my favorite Zeppelin songs. Do you remember this? Well, you will.
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0: Look at me. Look at me, you sexy mother chuckers, because these blue eyes will never lie. My name is Chuck Nasty. Not only am I a senior citizen, I am. I couldn't stop it. Now I walk around with a cane. Well, it's going to be the way it's going to be. Oh, but I'm also a badass. I'm a senior citizen badass. We are 101 The Fox. How would you like to see Bob Dylan July 4th at Starlight? This is going to be magnificent. We can make this happen. I need you to listen to me right now. I'm going to give you a keyword to text in. Are you ready? The keyword is knocking. I'll spell it for you. K-N-O-C-K-I-N. Do not put a G on it. Just knocking. And then the text number. Hang on a second, I'm laughing. Okay. The number is 913-600-1011. The keyword is knocking. 913-600-1011. Bob Dylan, July 4th, Starlight. Afterwards, a fireworks display. That's going to be spectacular. Wow! Fire in the hole!
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9: A better life with Dr. Sanjay Gupta.
10: There are lots of things you can measure to get an idea of how healthy you are at any given moment. Temperature, heart rate, blood pressure, just to name a few. But how about how healthy you will be and how long you're likely to live? According to a new study out of the University at Buffalo, two simple strength tests are pretty accurate at predicting longevity in older women. One is hand grip strength, and the other is how quickly people can stand up from a seated position without using their arms. By the way, I remember interviewing former President Jimmy Carter when he was quite old and being really impressed how he just popped out of the chair without using his arms. Not a lot of older people can actually do that. But I think the message here is that maintaining strength as you age is going to help you perform everyday activities, but also help you avoid injury and stay independent. I'm Dr. Sanjay Gupta, helping you live a better life.
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Well, come on, y'all. Nasty Man going strong on 101 The Fox. I've got Metallica right to the center of your brain for your musical enjoyment.

0: Well, hell yeah! It's always about having a good time on the radio. It is me, Chuck Nasty, on 101 The Fox. My little redneck girl walking around sucking on a popsicle and licking it.
1: I can't keep my tongue off of it.
0: Short break. I'm going to bang another long one tonight. What can I play for you? I don't know. Eagles, R.E.M., and it is a deep cut Saturday night right up until the midnight hour. Stand by for pleasure.
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0: It's the end of the world as we know it. Gotta play good stuff. 101 The Fox. It is me, Chuck Nasty. Deep Cut Saturday Night. Well, let's go to 1972. Todd Rundgren from his album Something Anything. The name of the song is I Saw the Light. Do you remember this? Well, you will.
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1: You want to see Elf, but on a beach?
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1: And do it in Missouri?
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1: Sand and cinema passes.
2: Oh, cool. Out there, Longview Lake?
1: Yeah, Monday we're hooking you up.
2: All right, listen up. 7:15, those will be yours. Have a great weekend.

0: Everybody knows Chucky Boy hangs out with bad company, and I feel like making love. Well, evidently there's some fornicating going on. Well, enjoy, fornicators. We are 101 The Fox. Roll out those lazy, hazy, crazy days of Kansas City summertime. How would you like to see Bob Dylan July 4th at Starlight? We can make it happen. Are you ready for this? I'm going to give you a keyword, and you will text it in right now. The keyword is blowin'. Yes, I'll spell it for you. Blowin'. B-L-O-W-I-N. Do not put a G on the end. Got it? Blowin'. B-L-O-W-I-N. And text it to this number right now. It's our text line. 913-600-1011. Chuck, can you say that one more time? Of course I will. I'll be more than happy to. The text word is blowin'. B-L-O-W-I-N. 913-600-1011. Bob Dylan. Oh, I'm sorry. The legendary Bob Dylan. Starlight, July 4th. Hang tight to the nasty man. I ain't done yet tonight. I'm not.
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16: A better life with Dr. Sanjay Gupta.
17: They say consistency is key, but sometimes you just got to switch it up. A new study out of Harvard School of Public Health found that varying your exercise routine could add years to your life. What exercise someone did didn't matter much. What did matter was that all the exercises together worked all the muscle groups in their body. Now, an added benefit to changing things up is it can help you push through the plateau effect. That's when your body gets so efficient at doing something that you actually stop getting better at it. And we know from previous research that specializing in any one sport at a young age can make someone actually more prone to injury. And as experts we talk to point out, even elite athletes switch up things with their workouts, making sure to target strength, cardio, flexibility, balance, and doing that every single week. I'm Dr. Sanjay Gupta, helping you live a better life.
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0: calling right into the Kansas City Nye time. It is me, Chuck Nasty, on 101 The Fox. I am a lean, mean, streaming machine. I'm going to take a short break. I would love it if you would bend over, because I'm going to spank another long one tonight. It is a deep cut Saturday night, right up until the midnight hour. Stand by for pleasure.
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13: For years, we've been talking about both the positive and negative effects of being on social media. And I would say, by and large, for older adults, social media is net positive. Not all positive, but net positive. Helps them keep in touch with friends and stay social. But for younger people, social media use, especially heavy use, tends to be net negative. In fact, according to this year's World Happiness Report, youth who use social media more than 5 hours a day reported a lower level of well-being. And researchers who study this sort of thing found that many teens wish these platforms didn't even exist, and yet they can't seem to stop using them. Experts we talked to largely suggested two things. Ideally, along with your friend group, take some time offline. Also, try to recurate your algorithm so it shows you posts that'll make you feel good. I'm Dr. Sanjay Gupta, helping you live a better life.
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6: 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Or this. And of course,

0: 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Nasty Man leading the pack on 101 The Fox. Deep Cuts Saturday night. Let's go to 1987. Well, Guns N' Roses in their debut studio album, Appetite for Destruction. This song is called My Michelle. Listen to the lyrics. Oh, your daddy works in porno. Now that mommy's not around, she used to love her heroin, but now she's underground. And the story unfolds. Guns N' Roses. My Michelle.
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0: just a rockin' and a rollin', wheelin' and a rockin'. That's what I do. 101, the Fox. Yeah, let's crank up the Harley, huh? It is me, Chuck Nasty. Would you like to see Bob Dylan on July 4th at Starlight? We can make it happen right now. I'm going to give you a keyword to text in right now. And the keyword is changing. Oh, you want me to spell it for you? Sure, I'll be more than happy to. C-H-A-N-G-I-N. The word is changing. Here's our text line. 913-600-1011. Would you like me to repeat it again? Of course I will. The word is changing. Hang on a second. C-H-A-N-G-I-N. And you text it to 913-600-1011. The legendary Bob Dylan comes to Kansas City on July 4th. How appropriate. Okay, it's been a pleasure tonight. I thank you for listening. I'm going to click this radio station in autopilot, and it's going to rip all night long. We'll do it again. Are you texting? Because you should be. Adios.
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18: A Better Life with Dr. Sanjay Gupta.
19: There are lots of things you can measure to get an idea of how healthy you are at any given moment. Temperature, heart rate, blood pressure, just to name a few. but how about how healthy you will be and how long you're likely to live? According to a new study out of the University at Buffalo, two simple strength tests are pretty accurate at predicting longevity in older women. One is hand grip strength, and the other is how quickly people can stand up from a seated position without using their arms. By the way, I remember interviewing former President Jimmy Carter when he was quite old and being really impressed how he just popped out of the chair without using his arms. Not a lot of older people can actually do that. But I think the message here is that maintaining strength as you age is going to help you perform everyday activities, but also help you avoid injury and stay independent. I'm Dr. Sanjay Gupta, helping you live a better life.
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1: 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How about Pizza Tashio?
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0: Kansas City's official 4th of July tradition, the Stars and Stripes Picnic is back. 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
0: 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Or this. 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
6: A better life with Dr. Sanjay Gupta.
7: 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And by age 50, about 85% of men will have significantly thinning hair. 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No matter the cause, a lot of men, understandably, are frustrated by hair loss because it seems like a loss of control. You can take great care of your scalp by all sorts of expensive lotions and potions, but that might not matter. 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I'm Dr. Sanjay Gupta, helping you live a better life.
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0: 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Sometimes it goes like this. Or this. And of course, this.

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0: 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The Fox.

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0: of great classic rock. And when it was first released, it wasn't just on an album. It was also pressed into a 7-inch glob of polyvinyl chloride thermoplastic, or as we know it, the 45. And when you flipped it over, there was a second song on the other side. 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A-side, B-side. Tuesday afternoons at 4:20. Doug Medlock's gonna drop the needle on an A-side and then flip it over and play the B-side. A-side, B-side. 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
1: 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The wild weather this spring has brought hail to my good friends at
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14: A better life with Dr. Sanjay Gupta.
15: A colleague of mine went to a meeting of the primetime seniors the other week. There are programs like this all over the country for people in their 60s, 70s, 80s, and beyond to stay active. It's not just something to keep older folks busy. It helps to keep their bodies in shape and their brains sharp. Showing up with a good attitude is a must, and research shows that having the right mindset actually does lead to better physical aging. So if you need some suggestions to boost your positivity, experts we talked to recommended focusing on goals, which can boost your confidence. Practice gratitude, they said. One of the seniors my colleague met told her that just waking up in the morning is, quote, better than the alternative. That's true. Focus on the things you can control. Diet and exercise, and very importantly, surround yourself with positive people, because that can be contagious. I'm Dr. Sanjay Gupta, helping you live a better life.
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26: Few people now have asked me about a TikTok trend that they've come across. It's called 75 Hard. The challenge was created by entrepreneur and author Andy Frisella, who calls it a, quote, transformative mental toughness program and an Ironman for your brain. So here's what it entails. Eat a structured diet with no alcohol, drink a gallon of water, read 10 pages of nonfiction, take a progress photo, and complete 2 45-minute workouts, one of them outdoors, every day for 75 days. quite a challenge. We asked CNN Fitness contributor Dana Santis about this, who reminded us that sustainable fitness isn't about punishment or proving discipline through extremes. It's about building habits that integrate into your lifestyle in a way that feels supportive and repeatable. If you ask me, that's going to be the key to long-term success. I'm Dr. Sanjay Gupta, helping you live a better life.
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0: Kansas City's official 4th of July tradition, the Stars and Stripes Picnic is back. 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
21: Few people now have asked me about a TikTok trend that they've come across. It's called 75 Hard. The challenge was created by entrepreneur and author Andy Frisella, who calls it a, quote, transformative mental toughness program and an Ironman for your brain. So here's what it entails. Eat a structured diet with no alcohol, drink a gallon of water, read 10 pages of nonfiction, take a progress photo, and complete 2 45-minute workouts, one of them outdoors, every day for 75 days. Quite a challenge. We asked CNN fitness contributor Dana Santis about this, who reminded us that sustainable fitness isn't about punishment or proving discipline through extremes. It's about building habits that integrate into your lifestyle in a way that feels supportive and repeatable. If you ask me, that's going to be the key to long-term success. I'm Dr. Sanjay Gupta, helping you live a better life.
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2: Welcome to another edition of Caring for KC. My name is Darren Story. You're listening to us on all of our Cumulus stations across the metropolitan area. It's my pleasure to have on the program the co-chair of the 56th and final Symphony Designers Showcase, Connie Sturgis Marley. She's here to talk about the event, which started about a week ago by the time this program airs and is going all the way to July the 5th. The Show House address is 12 West 53rd Terrace in Kansas City, Missouri. Connie, welcome to the program. How are you?
3: I'm doing well. Thank you for asking.
2: All right. So it's very sad to hear that this is the final Designer Show House. Been doing it for over a half a century. But just in case someone doesn't know exactly what it is, what it looks like, what to expect, especially since this is the final one, can you tell us a little bit about that?
3: Oh, yes. We have been doing this, as Darren said, this is our 56th show house, and it is our last show house. What we have done over the last five decades is we found a family that was willing to give up their home for 6 months. We would then basically own the house for 6 months, along with the Kansas City Symphony, and

0: 6th and final Symphony Designers Show House benefiting the Kansas City Symphony. And this fundraising group is Kansas City Symphony Alliance. So they come to the house, Connie, and what does it look like? Like, it's totally different than when you guys found it, correct?
1: That is absolutely correct. We actually do a public preview, and that allows the public to come in and see the house before alterations and changes are made. It is amazing the work that our designers and their contractors are able to come in and make these wonderful changes. The houses that we have encountered or we have worked with just been transformed color-wise from maybe one room. We had a room in this particular house that was a dark African room with elephants and sunrises and bronzes and gold. Now it's a little girl's room with a lilac wall and dove walls and all the little feminine things that girls like.
0: That's amazing. We are on with Connie Sturgis Marley with the Kansas City Symphony Alliance. She is the co-chair of the 56th and final Symphony Designers Show House. It is going on now till July the 5th. The show house address is 12 West 53rd Terrace in Kansas City, Missouri. And Connie, I have a natural, your organization has been on my show before in the past, and I never asked this question. So when you guys are done, do they return the house to exactly what it was before?
1: No. The homeowner is very involved with the color scheme.
0: Okay.
1: So paints stay. Some of the homeowners, then the homeowner has the opportunity to purchase items if they like them, or if they like them, then they get to work with the designer and they work out a price, and those pieces will stay. And the items that the homeowner does not want are removed from their home. So it takes us about a week after the house closes before we're able to return the house to the homeowner.
0: Incredible. Incredible. And Connie, I have to ask you, just in case our listeners are curious on why this is the final year, can you talk about that a little bit?
1: Yes. Our attendance has been decreasing in the years, and we would like to believe that it's because of HGTV. You don't have to come to the house right. Look for designer changes. You can go online to see this. And it's getting harder and harder to ask someone to give up their home for 6 months. Not many people nowadays have this second home that they can go to and allow us the freedom of 6 months in their home.
0: Makes sense.
1: So those are the two main reasons. And our population is aging. We are, the big joke around there is I'm one of the young ones at 72. And women are in the workforce now. I think that has been our biggest change. We don't have Leave It to Beaver moms anymore. Because I'm sure you're aware, over 50% of the workforce are females.
0: Yeah, absolutely. Absolutely. And that's how our economy has evolved over the last couple of decades, is that women have to get out and work. And honestly, Connie, women have a desire to get out and work and make a way for themselves and create their own careers. So my follow up question to that, is the Alliance going anywhere? Or are you guys just kind of figuring out another way to build a better mousetrap to still support the symphony?
1: We are just building a better mousetrap. We actually, during the classical series there at the Kauffman Center for the Performing Arts, we have a symphony shop. So we do sell items during the classical series, and we will also venture into new arenas, some that don't take as much time as 6 to 9 months out of our lives.
0: Sure, sure. Sure.
1: But no, we are here to stay.
0: All right. That's good to hear. It's good to hear. We're on with Connie Sturgis Marley. She is with the Kansas City Symphony Alliance. She is the co-chair of the 56th and final Symphony Designers Show House that's going on right now.

0: to July the 5th. And Connie, I want to try to create a sense of urgency and a call to action. How can people sign up for this? How can they see this final time? Because this is it. No, this won't happen anymore. So this is a very, very special year for your show house.
1: What we would love for them to do, they can go to showhouse.org. You can buy tickets there. We've got a big raffle going on. There are raffle tickets there. And there are tickets in the major supermarket chains as well. They can go online to see where, which grocery stores and which businesses are selling tickets for us as well. But we would love for them to come out and truly celebrate with us this last show house.
0: Well, I hope that all the people within the sound of our voice say we ought to go see that. We've been probably meaning to see that for years. Now we're down to the final one. Connie, thank you so much for coming on the program, and thank you for your continued support of our Kansas City Symphony, one of our crown jewels here in Kansas City. And we need people like you to continue that tradition, but we probably also need some younger folks to get involved with this organization as well. So again, thank you for what you do.
1: Thank you. Bye-bye.
0: We've got more Karen for KC. We'll be right back.
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0: Back to Caring for KC. My name is Darren Story. You're listening to us on all of our Cumulus stations across the metropolitan area. I am here with one of the founders of the Collective Heart. They are based out of Ottawa, Kansas. And if you've listened to this program, you probably have heard that I'm a pastor at Westminster Presbyterian in Ottawa, Kansas. So this is a treat for me to have her on the program to talk about her organization. It is a nonprofit that is about artists, and she is here, Danya Dawson. She is here to talk with us about her organization, as well as the fact that she is part of the City of Entrepreneurs down in Union Station during the World Cup. Danya, welcome to the show. How are you?
3: Thanks, Darren. I'm so glad to be here. I'm doing good.
0: All right. So real quick, Danya, for those who are hearing this for the first time, if you could just give us a brief synopsis of what the Collective Heart Art is about.
3: Sure. Well, we are a brand new nonprofit, and we just exist to support artists and creative entrepreneurs of all ages. And we do that by expanding access to arts education and hands-on skill building. And we do that because it empowers individuals, strengthens economic resilience, and fosters community connection.
0: All right. Now, if somebody was to travel to Ottawa, Kansas and ran across your store, what would they see?
3: Well, we are a very eclectic, community-centered creative space. You walk in and we have really tall, beautiful ceilings, and it's wide open and airy and artsy and creative. And as soon as you walk in, it's just a very peaceful place. And we feature all sorts of handmade and curated goods by local artists. We have 50 artists in our store. So right away, you can notice that things are not quite like you'd see at a big box store.
0: All right. And for full disclosure, for those who are listening, my wife, Krista, is also a part of this organization. So very happy to have Danya on to talk about what they're doing. What are some of the artists? What are some of the things that people would see? Like, tell us about some of the artists that are actually featured there.
3: Sure. Well, normally my spiel when someone comes in is I let them know we have 50 artists in the store, and the ages range from 7 to 77.
0: Wow.
3: So we have 5 kids, and they do things like one 12-year-old does 3D printed objects. His sister makes bracelets. We do painting. So the kids are just getting their feet wet and just trying to figure out who they are and what kind of creative opportunity they're interested in. So that's always fun to kind of hype them up and show people what they make. And then I always show off our 77-year-old because she does some amazing bead work, and she works with little tiny beads. So I'm always showing it off because I couldn't do that. I do not have the patience to do that. And I'm still in my 40s. So I'm always very impressed with her work, and it's beautiful work.
0: Now, you, so, Now, you also have classes for people that want to come in and actually do art themselves, right?
3: We do. We have artist-led classes almost every day that we're open. We're open 4 days a week. And so we bring in different artists who actually sell in our store now, so you can see their handmade stuff. Many of them teach classes in the back. So it could be mosaic classes, or just like today, we had our very first glass bead and marble making class behind the store. And it was pretty awesome. We've never had anything like that in Ottawa before.
0: Marbles, like the marbles we played with when we were kids? Like,
3: yes, we learned how to make marbles.
0: That's awesome. That's awesome.
3: It was so cool.
0: That's awesome. Now, Danya, we're here with Danya Dawson. She is one of the founders of The Collective Heart. They're located in Ottawa, Kansas, and they are actually here during the World Cup. You are part of the City of Entrepreneurs. So tell us about that experience, Danya. If people come down to Union Station, where would they find you, and what are some of the things they would find if they found you?
3: Yeah, well, first, I just want to say that we're the only nonprofit from Kansas who was invited to participate in the City of Entrepreneurs. So that's a pretty big deal to us.
0: Yeah.
3: And we have a 10 by 10 booth where we've managed to fit in 36 artists into this tiny little booth,
0: wow,
3: including fair trade artists from 8 different countries. So in our booth, our youngest is 9 and it goes up to 77. So you'll find marbles, you'll find leather items, earrings, paintings, pottery, goat milk soap, goat milk lotion, cookies made in Kansas, and magnets, and just a wide variety. It's really like a slice of the store. It's kind of like walking into our store when you walk into our booth.
0: What has the reception been like since you guys have been down there the last couple of weeks?
3: It's been fantastic. It's hard to explain the electricity in the air in Kansas City right now, but it is such a positive, joyful place right now. And our City of Entrepreneurs is set up in the Grand Hall. And if you've ever been in there, you know it is a gigantic space.
0: Yeah.
3: And there's 100 different small businesses in there. So lots of mom and pop shops. And all of the people walking through, every day it varies. It could be 5,000 to 7,000 people per day when they're open. They're open Thursday through Sunday. It's just they're so happy to be here, to be a part of the World Cup. Whether they get to go to a game or not, they're going across the street to Fan Fest and watching the game on the big screen that they have out there. And just so many people have mentioned, it's amazing to be a part of history and for this to come to Kansas City.
0: Well, one of the things that I've been watching videos on several, you know,
3: yeah,
0: social media platforms, is how people from other countries are saying how we here in Kansas City are so friendly. Is that,
3: yeah,
0: that been the vibe for you as well?
3: Yes, it has been fantastic. I mean, I love Kansas City anyway. We lived up in Kansas City. So you don't have to convince me that the people are great, but just the entire atmosphere. And I can say I was at Union Station on Thursday when there were 36,000 people dressed in orange.
0: Oh, yeah.
3: For the parade. It was wild, but it was amazing.
0: Yeah. We're on with Danya Dawson. She is one of the founders of The Collective Heart, located in Ottawa, Kansas. So tell us, how much longer are you guys going to be in Union Station? And then we want to also find out, let people know where they can find you in Ottawa, Kansas.
3: Sure. We have one more full week at Union Station. So we'll end tomorrow. That's the last day for this week. And then the next week starts on Thursday and we'll be there July 2nd through the 5th. So that is our last week at Union Station.
0: All right. And where can people find The Collective Heart in Ottawa, Kansas?
3: If you're in Ottawa, you can find us at 204 South Main. So we're right at the corner of 2nd and Main Street in downtown.
0: All right. And as far as people finding you on social media, or where else can they find you and find out what you do?
3: Well, our official name is The Collective Heart Creative. So all of our handles on Facebook and Instagram, Pinterest, it is The Collective Heart Creative.
0: And that ART is kind of emphasized in what,
3: yes,
0: you guys do, the Collective Heart Art.
3: Yep.
0: I don't know if you can say it right, but the art is the emphasis of what you guys do.
3: Yes, and so much so, I forgot to mention that we launched a global art installation when we went to Union Station. So we created a 7-foot steel framed heart. It's called What Fills Your Heart? And we're asking people to write on ribbons what fills their heart. And when we got it there, it had maybe 11 ribbons on it. And right now, both sides are pretty much full, but we're going to keep it going for the last 2 weeks of the World Cup. And it's just amazing to watch people stop, read the sign, fill it out with their family, and then to see what everyone has written. So art is our heart.
0: Absolutely. Absolutely. Donya, I'm going to ask you another question before we get out of here. Like, what are some of the, have you read some of the things that people have been writing on those strips of cloth?
3: I have. And part of the idea behind it was just to show that the things that fill our hearts, no matter what country you come from, because there were 100 countries registered to come to Kansas City.
0: Sure.
3: Very universal. It's family, it's love, it's my children. But mostly the answers are family, and those are the things that they love. That's what fills our heart, and that is universal.
0: Absolutely, it is. One more time before we get out of here, let everybody know where you are, how they can find you at Union Station, and also how they can find you in Ottawa and also online.
3: We are the Collective Heart Creative, and you can find us in the Grand Hall at the Union Station in the City of Entrepreneurs in the back far left corner. And we will be there tomorrow, June 28th, as well as July 2nd through July 5th. And then after that, you can find us at our home in Ottawa at 204 South Main. So we're in downtown Ottawa at the corner of 2nd and Main Street.
0: All right. Donya Dawson, one of the founders of the Collective Heart Creative. Thank you for coming on the program this morning. We appreciate you.
3: Thank you so much, Darren. I appreciate it.
0: All right. We got more Caring for KC. We'll be right back.
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0: Welcome to another edition of Caring for KC. My name is Darren Story. You're listening to us on all of our Cumulus stations. Very excited to have Christine Zarate. She is here from Per Scholars. Tell us about what's going on with them and their no-cost training that is available. And in this time where people are struggling, this is a good thing to talk about. Christina, how are you today?
4: I'm doing wonderful. How are you?
0: All right. So, Christina, let's start, first of all, with talking about what Per Scholars is, and then we'll get into the training that you have going on.
4: Yeah, absolutely. So Per Scholars is essentially an organization that provides 100% no cost training. This training is preparing people for long-term financial success, career pathways, not just a job, accessing an industry that has stable jobs, good paying jobs, and will lead to long-term careers.
0: Okay. So you have something coming up that people can take advantage of. Let's talk about that.
4: Yes, absolutely. So we have a training starting on April 27th. Our training is 4 months. It's very short term, a lot of amazing information. We're talking with employers. We're asking them, what are the skill sets, certifications, and knowledge that you need your employees to have? So we take all that, we put that into our training program. So everything that our learners are gaining is going to help them meet those qualifications and get hired in the tech industry.
0: In the tech industry. So, and of course, we know with all the data centers and everything that's happening mm-hmm. right now, that's really important that people can get this type of training. So what do people have to do in order to get enrolled and take advantage of this?
4: Yes, absolutely. So if someone was to go to our website at perscholas.org, you go to the Kansas City page, you'll see all of the trainings we're offering. Our April 27th training is called our Data Center Technician Program. And the one thing that I want to call out is the technology industry is for everyone and anyone. You don't need college education. You don't have to have a degree in computer science or a coding background to break into the IT field. having great problem-solving skills, great communication skills, and always wanting to continue to learn. You bring that to Perscolis, we'll provide the rest. We'll make sure that we use your current skill sets and strengths. We'll provide the tech side of training. And then after that, you're going to have lots of job opportunities and open up a lot of doors for yourself in a field you may not know that you can be really successful.
0: So, Christina, can you tell me a little bit about how many opportunities that are actually out there?
4: So that is a number that I am not even familiar with. The number is too big. There are jobs everywhere in the Metro KC community, tech jobs available that Perscolis graduates are actually going into. A few of the roles that some recent graduates have been hired into are IT technicians, data center technicians, field service engineers. They're working at small companies, large companies in the city, in the suburbs. There's roles everywhere. Doing a quick Google search, you'll be able to see which tech jobs are available, and Perscolis is just providing that training so people can, in a very short amount of time, be able to go into a new field, new career pathway.
0: All right, Christina Zerati, she is here from Perscolis to talk about this. Christina, if somebody wants to get in touch with you guys, let's end with that. How can they reach out to you?
4: Yes. Any questions, please reach out to us or me. You can email kansascity@perscolis.org.
0: Perscolis.org. That's PERSCHOLAS.org. Christina, thank you for coming on the program. You know you're welcome here anytime you want. You know how
4: thank
0: to do
4: you.
0: It.
4: Thank you so much. Have a wonderful day.
0: All right. We've got more of Caring for Casey. We'll be right back.
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0: Welcome back to Caring for KC. It's got a couple of minutes left. I just want to remind you, if you are a nonprofit organization that's looking to talk about what you guys do, or if you have an event coming up, all you have to do is email me directly. And my email address is darren.story@cumulus.com, and that's spelled D-A-R-R-O-N. .story at cumulus.com, and cumulus is spelled cumulus.com. And I would love to have you on that program. And all I do is once you reach out to me, I send you a little link and it allows you to schedule yourself for the interview. I do my interviews Monday afternoons between 2 and 4 p.m. and would love to have you come on. We've had hundreds of people over the last 7 years that I've been doing this program. Hundreds of nonprofits have come on, charity events have come on and talked about what they do, why they do it. And our job is just to be a voice for the community. So again, my email is darren.story@cumulus.com. That's darron.story@cumulus.com. And cumulus is spelled cumulus. .com. I would love to have you on this program. I need to do this more, honestly, now that I'm thinking about it, because I put some things on social periodically, but I need to tell you on the program how to get on the program. So I think that's a good thing. Well, that's all the time that we have for you today. And I appreciate you listening always. Remember, be kind to one another. Love one another until we meet again.
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35: A Better Life with Dr. Sanjay Gupta.
0: Osteoporosis affects millions of people in the United States and around the world. It's a disease that basically causes someone's bones to become weak, brittle, and porous, which can increase their risk of fractures. Now, the good news here is there are things you can do other than, or in addition to, taking medications to prevent fractures before it's too late. One is to up your intake of calcium and vitamin D. You also want to eat more protein. One functional medicine dietitian told us that that helps build muscle, and if you're building muscle strength, then you are also building bone strength. You want to be mindful of your workouts. The best ways to build bone density, one therapist told us, are going to be resistance exercises like lifting weights, and also exercises that make your bones take a bit of an impact, such as jumping or even running, just loading the bones a little bit more. I'm Dr. Sanjay Gupta, helping you live a better life.
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0: It's Aerosmith on 101 The Fox, Kansas City's classic rock station. Good morning. Welcome to your Sunday. I'm Dave Brandley. Man, can you believe the 4th of July holiday next weekend? And Bob Dylan's coming to Starlight on the 4th of July. We've got your shot to win a pair of tickets. Just text the word BLOWIN to 913-600-1011. 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
1: Sand and cinema passes.
2: Oh, cool. Out there, Longview Lake?
1: Yeah, Monday we're hooking you up.
2: All right, listen up, 7:15. Those will be yours. Have a good weekend.

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1: One slice? 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
0: Yeah, no, I left with the whole pie. 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

0: A warm day shaping up for your Sunday, 93 for the afternoon high. It's 101 The Fox, Kansas City's classic rock station. How you doing? I'm Dave Brandley. And coming up on the 4th of July, it's the annual Stars and Stripes picnic. 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
14: A better life with Dr. Sanjay Gupta.
15: For more than a decade, the Environmental Working Group has put out a list of the so-called Dirty Dozen. These are the non-organic produce contaminated with the highest levels of pesticides. Well, this year, spinach topped the list, followed by kale, collard, mustard greens, strawberries, grapes, nectarines, peaches, cherries, apples, blackberries, pears, potatoes, and blueberries. Now, all these fruits and vegetables are part of a healthy diet, so no one is saying you shouldn't eat them. Point is, though, you could consider buying these items organic if and when you can, and then taking extra care when you wash them. The FDA recommends rinsing all fruits and vegetables, even the ones that are organic, under running water that is slightly warmer than room temperature. Don't use soap, bleach, or any fancy produce washes. I'm Dr. Sanjay Gupta, helping you live a better life.
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0: Still loving you with the Scorps. It's 101 The Fox, Kansas City's classic rock station. Can you believe it? Next weekend, 4th of July holiday, and man, there's a ton happening around this Independence Day. The Stars and Stripes picnic at the National World War I Museum and Memorial. 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And we've got your shot to win a pair of tickets. 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
18: A better life with Dr. Sanjay Gupta.
19: Osteoporosis affects millions of people in the United States and around the world. It's a disease that basically causes someone's bones to become weak, brittle, and porous, which can increase their risk of fractures. Now, the good news here is there are things you can do other than, or in addition to, taking medications to prevent fractures before it's too late. One is to up your intake of calcium and vitamin D. You also want to eat more protein. One functional medicine dietitian told us that that helps build muscle, and if you're building muscle strength, then you are also building bone strength. You want to be mindful of your workouts. The best ways to build bone density, one therapist told us, are going to be resistance exercises like lifting weights, and also exercises that make your bones take a bit of an impact, such as jumping or even running, just loading the bones a little bit more. I'm Dr. Sanjay Gupta, helping you live a better life.
9: 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Or this. 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

0: Hey, it's Doug. Coming up on the afternoon show Monday, we'll do the 2 at 2, Doug's three songs. I got a chance for you to win tickets to see 2-time Rock and Roll Hall of Fame inductee Graham Nash at the Kauffman Center July 14th. And we'll do a 60-minute classic rock block.
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0: Looking at full-on sun today, 93 for the afternoon high. You're locked live to Kansas City's classic rock station, 101 The Fox. I'm Dave Brandley, and thanks for taking us along this weekend. 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
26: There are lots of things you can measure to get an idea of how healthy you are at any given moment. Temperature, heart rate, blood pressure, just to name a few. But how about how healthy you will be and how long you're likely to live? According to a new study out of the University at Buffalo, two simple strength tests are pretty accurate at predicting longevity in older women. One is hand grip strength, and the other is how quickly people can stand up from a seated position without using their arms. By the way, I remember interviewing former President Jimmy Carter when he was quite old and being really impressed how he just popped out of the chair without using his arms. Not a lot of older people can actually do that. But I think the message here is that maintaining strength as you age is going to help you perform everyday activities, but also help you avoid injury and stay independent. I'm Dr. Sanjay Gupta, helping you live a better life.
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0: queen for your Sunday morning. It's 101 The Fox, Kansas City's classic rock station. How's it going? I'm Dave Brandley. You know, Bob Dylan is coming to Starlight on the 4th of July, and we have got your chance to win a pair of tickets. 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
2: 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Out there at Longview Lake?
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And with all the humidity, that's going to make the heat index of about 100 degrees. 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

0: Kansas City's classic rock station, 101 The Fox. Dave Brantley with you on your Sunday. And coming up next weekend, well, actually starting up on Friday, it is a full weekend over at FanFest. Gates open up Friday, 11 a.m., with three matches featured on the big screen. So there's going to be plenty of soccer action throughout that day. And then the next day, on the 4th of July, things continue at FanFest with playoff matches on the big screen. And if you're looking for World Cup action and a great holiday atmosphere, the FIFA FanFest KC is definitely the place to be. 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
17: Few people now have asked me about a TikTok trend that they've come across. It's called 75 Hard. The challenge was created by entrepreneur and author Andy Frisella, who calls it a, quote, transformative mental toughness program and an Ironman for your brain. So here's what it entails. Eat a structured diet with no alcohol, drink a gallon of water, read 10 pages of nonfiction, take a progress photo, and complete 2 45-minute workouts, one of them outdoors, every day for 75 days. quite a challenge. We asked CNN fitness contributor Dana Santis about this, who reminded us that sustainable fitness isn't about punishment or proving discipline through extremes. It's about building habits that integrate into your lifestyle in a way that feels supportive and repeatable. If you ask me, that's going to be the key to long-term success. I'm Dr. Sanjay Gupta, helping you live a better life.
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0: 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Well, the summer concert season keeps rolling here in Kansas City. Up next, Bob Dylan taking the stage starlight this 4th of July night for what promises to be another great summer show. 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

0: Hey, it's Doug. Coming up on the afternoon show Monday, we'll do the 2 at 2, Doug's three songs. I got a chance for you to win tickets to see two-time Rock and Roll Hall of Fame inductee Graham Nash at the Kauffman Center July 14th. 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

0: Tom Petty having at it on 101 The Fox, Kansas City's classic rock station. I'm Dave Brandley, and coming up on the 4th of July, it is one of Kansas City's biggest celebrations, biggest parties, the Stars and Stripes picnic at the National World War I Museum and Memorial. 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
9: A better life with Dr. Sanjay Gupta.
10: Osteoporosis affects millions of people in the United States and around the world. It's a disease that basically causes someone's bones to become weak, brittle, and porous, which can increase their risk of fractures. Now, the good news here is there are things you can do other than, or in addition to, taking medications to prevent fractures before it's too late. One is to up your intake of calcium and vitamin D. You also want to eat more protein. One functional medicine dietitian told us that that helps build muscle, and if you're building muscle strength, then you are also building bone strength. You want to be mindful of your workouts. The best ways to build bone density, one therapist told us, are going to be resistance exercises like lifting weights, and also exercises that make your bones take a bit of an impact, such as jumping or even running, just loading the bones a little bit more. I'm Dr. Sanjay Gupta, helping you live a better life.
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0: 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Gosh, can you believe it? One more week until the 4th of July holiday and a ton happening around town this Independence Day. The Stars and Stripes picnic at the National World War I Museum and Memorial. Also, Legacy Blast in Lee Summit. And Bob Dylan takes the stage, Starlight, 7 o'clock on the 4th of July. 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

0: It's 101 The Fox, Kansas City's classic rock station. I'm Dave Brandley, done for the day, and Steve Garrett is up next. And Steve has more chances for you to qualify for those tickets to see Bob Dylan at Starlight on the 4th of July. Keep it here for your chance to score.
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12: A better life with Dr. Sanjay Gupta.
13: There are lots of things you can measure to get an idea of how healthy you are at any given moment. Temperature, heart rate, blood pressure, just to name a few. But how about how healthy you will be and how long you're likely to live? According to a new study out of the University at Buffalo, two simple strength tests are pretty accurate at predicting longevity in older women. One is hand grip strength, and the other is how quickly people can stand up from a seated position without using their arms. By the way, I remember interviewing former President Jimmy Carter when he was quite old and being really impressed how he just popped out of the chair without using his arms. Not a lot of older people can actually do that. But I think the message here is that maintaining strength as you age is going to help you perform everyday activities, but also help you avoid injury and stay independent. I'm Dr. Sanjay Gupta, helping you live a better life.
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Good afternoon. It's lunchtime at 101 The Fox, Kansas City's classic rock station. I'm Steve Garrett. Great to have you along today. You and I hang out till 6 o'clock tonight. Here's David Essex.

0: There you go, Loverboy at 101 The Fox, Kansas City's classic rock station. Good afternoon, I'm Steve Garrett. How you doing? You and I hang out till about 6 o'clock tonight. It's going to be 93 today. As a matter of fact, all this week, it's going to be in the mid-90s leading up to 4th of July. You know, speaking of 4th of July, do you have any plans yet? You can always go to the Stars and Stripes Picnic down at the World War I Museum and Memorial. It's a free event all day long, live music, local vendors. They got a spectacular fireworks display that'll start about 9:30, 9:40 in the evening. But realize, you know, the World Cup stuff is going on right now. You got to get a pass, okay? It's a fan-free pass. You can go to 101thefox.net and get it. 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

0: 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Coming up on the afternoon show Monday, we'll do the 2 at 2, Doug's three songs. I got a chance for you to win tickets to see 2-time Rock and Roll Hall of Fame inductee Graham Nash at the Kauffman Center July 14th. 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

0: Rainbow for your Sunday afternoon at 101 The Fox, Kansas City's classic rock station. I'm Steve Garrett. You know, summer started officially last Sunday about 3:25 in the morning. So, how'd you like a summer vacay payday? 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
1: 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And when it was first released, it wasn't just on an album. 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And when you flipped it over, there was a second song on the other side. 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Doug Medlock's gonna drop the needle on an A-side and then flip it over and play the B-side. 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
24: Few people now have asked me about a TikTok trend that they've come across. It's called 75 Hard. The challenge was created by entrepreneur and author Andy Frisella, who calls it a, quote, transformative mental toughness program and an Ironman for your brain. So here's what it entails. Eat a structured diet with no alcohol, drink a gallon of water, read 10 pages of nonfiction, take a progress photo, and complete two 45-minute workouts, one of them outdoors, every day for 75 days. Quite a challenge. We asked CNN fitness contributor Dana Santis about this, who reminded us that sustainable fitness isn't about punishment or proving discipline through extremes. It's about building habits that integrate into your lifestyle in a way that feels supportive and repeatable. If you ask me, that's going to be the key to long-term success. I'm Dr. Sanjay Gupta, helping you live a better life.
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0: So many concerts coming to Kansas City, even Billy Idol. It's a nice day to tour again concert series. He's going to be at the Morton Amphitheater on Wednesday, September 16th. 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
11: For more than a decade, the Environmental Working Group has put out a list of the so-called Dirty Dozen. These are the non-organic produce contaminated with the highest levels of pesticides. Well, this year, spinach topped the list, followed by kale, collard, mustard greens, strawberries, grapes, nectarines, peaches, cherries, apples, blackberries, pears, potatoes, and blueberries. Now, all these fruits and vegetables are part of a healthy diet, so no one is saying you shouldn't eat them. Point is, though, you could consider buying these items organic if and when you can, and then taking extra care when you wash them. The FDA recommends rinsing all fruits and vegetables, even the ones that are organic, under running water that is slightly warmer than room temperature. Don't use soap, bleach, or any fancy produce washes. I'm Dr. Sanjay Gupta, helping you live a better life.
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0: Steven Tyler and Aerosmith for your Sunday afternoon at 101 The Fox, Kansas City's classic rock station. I'm Steve Garrett. Next weekend is 4th of July weekend. 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A little swag from 101 The Fox will look good on the 4th of July weekend. 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
14: For more than a decade, the Environmental Working Group has put out a list of the so-called Dirty Dozen. These are the non-organic produce contaminated with the highest levels of pesticides. Well, this year, spinach topped the list, followed by kale, collard, mustard greens, strawberries, grapes, nectarines, peaches, cherries, apples, blackberries, pears, potatoes, and blueberries. Now, all these fruits and vegetables are part of a healthy diet, so no one is saying you shouldn't eat them. Point is, though, you could consider buying these items organic if and when you can, and then taking extra care when you wash them. The FDA recommends rinsing all fruits and vegetables, even the ones that are organic, under running water that is slightly warmer than room temperature. Don't use soap, bleach, or any fancy produce washes. I'm Dr. Sanjay Gupta, helping you live a better life.
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Stick around. We're going to talk about all these concerts, but we got one concert, just one, that is not a music concert. 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

0: John Bon Jovi for your Sunday at 101 The Fox, Kansas City's classic rock station. I'm Steve Garrett. We have one concert, just one. All these concerts come to Kansas City. This one is not a music concert. It's Jerry Seinfeld in concert at Starlight Theater. 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

0: Hey, it's Doug. Coming up on the afternoon show Monday, we'll do the 2 at 2, Doug's three songs. I got a chance for you to win tickets to see 2-time Rock and Roll Hall of Fame inductee Graham Nash at the Kauffman Center July 14th. And we'll do a 60-minute classic rock block.
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0: I remember seeing Boston at the Starlight Theater. Man, they were good. That was good stuff. More Than a Feeling at 101 The Fox, Kansas City's classic rock station. I'm Steve Garrett. We have so many great concerts coming this spring and summer. Morton Amphitheater has something called Summer of Live. 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They got some great classic rock concerts coming up. John Mellencamp, Black Crowes, Toto, Skynyrd and Foreigner, Rod Stewart. Check it out. It's while supplies last.
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It takes its time, but the shack outside the game. 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
2: 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Out there at Longview Lake?
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0: the 11th. So after I yelled and screamed and told him why it wasn't coming off.
1: You know, there are only a few things that you can always count on in life. 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

0: Brian Adams for your Sunday afternoon. 101 The Fox, Kansas City's classic rock station. I'm Steve Garrett. With 4th of July next weekend, I can't believe it. May went like crazy, and now June's doing the same thing. Where did they both go? Next weekend, Saturday, is 4th of July. Bob Dylan's going to be at concert at Starlight Theater on the 4th of July. 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Wow. 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
9: A better life with Dr. Sanjay Gupta.
10: They say consistency is key, but sometimes you just got to switch it up. A new study out of Harvard School of Public Health found that varying your exercise routine could add years to your life. What exercise someone did didn't matter much. What did matter was that all the exercises together worked all the muscle groups in their body. Now, an added benefit to changing things up is it can help you push through the plateau effect. That's when your body gets so efficient at doing something that you actually stop getting better at it. And we know from previous research that specializing in any one sport at a young age can make someone actually more prone to injury. And as experts we talk to point out, even elite athletes switch up things with their workouts, making sure to target strength, cardio, flexibility, balance, and doing that every single week. I'm Dr. Sanjay Gupta, helping you live a better life.
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0: Kansas at 101 The Fox, Kansas City's classic rock station. I'm Steve Garrett. We've been talking all afternoon about some of the great concerts coming to Kansas City. Did you realize that Starlight Theater has a great Broadway series as well? Yeah, they're celebrating 75 years of Broadway with four shows this summer. Now, they already did Hadestown, but coming up is A Beautiful Noise, Spamalot, and Newsies. Now, A Beautiful Noise will be there July 7th through the 12th. This is a Neil Diamond musical. 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
4: 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Ask them how the posts in their feed make them feel. These apps are built to be addictive, so kids, all of us in fact, will keep coming back for more, even when we are made to feel worse. It's bizarre. You might need to help your son or daughter reset their algorithm by unfollowing certain accounts and following or interacting with more positive ones. They might need suggestions of other healthier things to do, or to see you leading the way by example and putting your own phone away. In the run-up to bedtime, everyone's phone should go away, no questions asked. And if you need some help sort of, I guess, resetting expectations, try engaging parents of your kids' friends for a more coordinated effort. I'm Dr. Sanjay Gupta, helping you live a better life.
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0: Pat Benatar, 101 The Fox, Kansas City's classic rock station. I'm Steve Garrett. We have so much going on next weekend for 4th of July. We got Bob Dylan here Saturday night at the Starlight Theater. 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
8: For years, we've been talking about both the positive and negative effects of being on social media. And I would say, by and large, for older adults, social media is net positive. Not all positive, but net positive. Helps them keep in touch with friends and stay social. But for younger people, social media use, especially heavy use, tends to be net negative. In fact, according to this year's World Happiness Report, youth who use social media more than 5 hours a day reported a lower level of well-being. And researchers who study this sort of thing found that many teens wish these platforms didn't even exist, and yet they can't seem to stop using them. Experts we talked to largely suggested two things. Ideally, along with your friend group, take some time offline. Also, try to recurate your algorithm so it shows you posts that'll make you feel good. I'm Dr. Sanjay Gupta, helping you live a better life.
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0: Kashmir, that is Zeppelin at 101 The Fox, Kansas City's classic rock station. I'm Steve Garrett. I am done for today. Enjoy the rest of your weekend and Sunday. Coming up next, Joel will take you all the way till 10 o'clock. You and I get back together next weekend. I'll see you Saturday morning at 10 a.m.
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11: You know, summer is a great time to re-examine how much time your kids are spending on social media, along with what they are seeing and who they are engaging with. Ask them how the posts in their feed make them feel. These apps are built to be addictive, so kids, all of us in fact, will keep coming back for more, even when we are made to feel worse. It's bizarre. You might need to help your son or daughter reset their algorithm by unfollowing certain accounts and following or interacting with more positive ones. They might need suggestions of other healthier things to do, or to see you leading the way by example and putting your own phone away. In the run-up to bedtime, everyone's phone should go away, no questions asked. And if you need some help, sort of, I guess, resetting expectations, try engaging parents of your kids' friends for a more coordinated effort. I'm Dr. Sanjay Gupta, helping you live a better life.
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Kansas City's classic rock station, 101 The Fox. I'm Joel. What's up? You know I love going to shows, but this one, even though I'm curious, might just be too far away and too expensive for me. Twisted Sister with former Skid Row frontman Sebastian Bach. September down in Oklahoma.

0: We've been talking about Skynyrd and Foreigner playing Morton Amphitheater in KC together for months on Kansas City's classic rock station 101 The Fox. We're finally about a month and a half out. That show is August 14th. It's also one of the shows where you can get four packs of lawn seats while they last for just $99 all in. A little bit of sales tax on top, but $25 a person for you and three of your buddies to check out Skynyrd and Foreigner. 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And it's not the only show with these four packs. Billy Idol, Motley Crue, John Mellencamp, Black Crowes, just to name a few. 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
21: Few people now have asked me about a TikTok trend that they've come across. It's called 75 Hard. The challenge was created by entrepreneur and author Andy Frisella, who calls it a, quote, transformative mental toughness program and an Ironman for your brain. So here's what it entails. Eat a structured diet with no alcohol, drink a gallon of water, read 10 pages of nonfiction, take a progress photo, and complete 2 45-minute workouts, one of them outdoors, every day for 75 days. Quite a challenge. We asked CNN fitness contributor Dana Santis about this, who reminded us that sustainable fitness isn't about punishment or proving discipline through extremes. It's about building habits that integrate into your lifestyle in a way that feels supportive and repeatable. If you ask me, that's going to be the key to long-term success. I'm Dr. Sanjay Gupta, helping you live a better life.
22: 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Or this. And of course,

0: Hey, it's Doug. Coming up on the afternoon show Monday, we'll do the 2 at 2, Doug's three songs. I got a chance for you to win tickets to see 2-time Rock and Roll Hall of Fame inductee Graham Nash at the Kauffman Center July 14th. 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

Couple weeks back, Metallica guitarist Kirk Hammett was on stage at a Metallica show the whole time, wore a very cool punk rock looking Taylor Swift is a CIA PSYOP t-shirt. Something tells me he was not on the guest list for Taylor and Travis's Madison Square Garden nuptials next weekend. A lot of Travis's Chiefs teammates will be there, though. We are 101.3

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0: from Tom Petty on 101 The Fox, Kansas City's classic rock station. Tom Petty's traveling Wilbury's bandmate Bob Dylan will be in KC on the 4th of July playing Starlight Theater. There will be fireworks after the show, and you could win your way in. 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
17: A better life with Dr. Sanjay Gupta.
18: By age 35, two-thirds of American men will experience some degree of noticeable hair loss. And by age 50, about 85% of men will have significantly thinning hair. That's according to the American Hair Loss Association. Now, one dermatologist explained that hair loss can either be genetic or it can be triggered by stress, illness, surgery, medications, major life events. No matter the cause, a lot of men, understandably, are frustrated by hair loss because it seems like a loss of control. You can take great care of your scalp by all sorts of expensive lotions and potions, but that might not matter. There are some tried and true medications that might work, like minoxidil or finasteride. But another solution is just shaving it off. And I've heard more and more how liberating this can be for a lot of guys. That's the ultimate control of their appearance. I'm Dr. Sanjay Gupta, helping you live a better life.
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Kansas City's classic rock station, 101 The Fox. I'm Joel. About a year ago, we saw Ozzy Osbourne on stage for the last time. That Back to the Beginning show out of Birmingham, England, that we watched on a live stream all around the world. The bat-shaped throne that he sat in is now on display at the Birmingham Museum and Art Gallery. It's a free exhibit. Should you ever make it across the pond and want to pay your respects to the Prince of Darkness. 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